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They're coming. Walmart Amp in October, and we can hook you up with free tickets. 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
1: It's Stacy with you, reminding you there is a new Perfect Circle song out. I will have that next hour in the 8 o'clock hour. There's a new Foo Fighters record out. Did you listen yet? Learn to Fly. 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

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Rise Against, you know, one of my favorite albums of theirs for sure, but almost of all time. The Sufferer and the Witness turns 20 years old this year, actually on July 4th.

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1: It's Stacey. 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
1: It's Stacey. I don't know about you, but I've needed South Park in these days. September 16th, new South Park. Those will be on Paramount+.

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Arkansas's rock station, 100.3 The Edge, off the Fallen record. Good evening, it's Stacy with you. And the new Evanescence, it's due out on June 5th, called Sanctuary. In my head, I started doubting it because it sounds like Sanctuary was too Evanescency of a word, but it is. That's what it's called. Early.

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Guaranteed human.

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1: It's Stacy, and if you're a Killers fan, gotta wait till 2027. Brandon Flowers said, my best guess is that in 2027, you will get the best Killers record. And Brandon Flowers himself has a year of solo work ahead of him.

for us this June. And my wedding processional song, I guess I don't know what any of these song titles were until I Googled them, but I walked down the aisle to Pure Imagination, Buckethead style. And then the recessional song, right after we get married, and Mr. and Mrs., it was Bulls on Parade.

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1: It's Stacy and America's most hated foods. 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Liver was in second place, followed by sardines. It's tiny fish, not doing too well with the American.

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100.3 The Edge, Arkansas's rock station. Chili Peppers documentary. I've said it once, I'll say it again. It's pretty good on Netflix if you want to pull that up. Rise of the Red Hot Chili Peppers, our brother Hillel. And essentially, the Chili Peppers didn't have a whole lot to do with it production-wise. As Flea and Anthony Kiedis, though, they are interviewed a good bit. They take up a good portion of it.

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1: It's Stacy, and what's the meaning behind Everlong from Foo Fighters? Dave Grohl talks about it, inspired by his relationship with Veruca Salt's vocalist Louise Post, following his breakup with his first wife. So he shares that it was written during an intense emotional period back in 1996.

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1: It's Stacy. Thanks for hanging out. And always one of my favorite bands. Maynard James Keenan could sing me Shampoo Bottle Ingredients and I would be happy. Perfect Circle, Starless.

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1: 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My name's Shrum. 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
1: My name's Shroom. I'm a big fan of actress McKenna Grace. I mean, she's an excellent actress, and she's also on this track from Ice Nine Kills. It's called Twisting the Knife.

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1: The ability to hover over traffic. If I could just lift and go over the traffic to take on airspace to get where I need to go, that would be the one thing I would do.
0: Would be nice. We're here when you're stuck in traffic. Just crank it up. It's the warning kerosene.

0: How's it going? It's Shroom. With a shout out to everybody listening at The Rock. 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
1: Coming off Metallica's self-titled 1991 record, also known as the Black Album, that is The Unforgiven. 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I'm Shroom. 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
1: Big year for Five Finger Death Punch as they celebrate their 20th anniversary. 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

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My name is Shroom. 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Shinedown's new album, 8, it's out tomorrow. The new single, Safe and Sound.

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1: My name's Shroom, big fan of actress McKenna Grace. 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
1: Next Friday, June 5th, we're going to get Evanescence's new album, Sanctuary. This song is from the Devil May Cry soundtrack. It's Evanescence and Afterlife.

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1: What's the superpower you'd love to have during your work commute?
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3: 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We're here when you're stuck in traffic. Just crank it up. The warning, kerosene.

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1: My name is Shroom. I've got the perfect way for you to wake up on this Thursday morning with new music from a perfect circle. It's called Starless.

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Rocking your ass out of bed, I'm Shroom, with new music from the Pretty Reckless off their upcoming album, Dear God, out June 26th. Pretty Reckless, When I Wake Up.

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1: Beartooth frontman Caleb Shomo has revealed after his 14-year marriage, he's now come out as gay. 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Got the world.

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1: Well, we've made it to a Thursday. Welcome back, people of Earth. It's Greg Stone, and I'll let you snooze for another five, okay? And then it's time to get started. Here's Jelly Roll.

0: 100.3 The Edge, Arkansas's rock station. Are you getting sick and tired of the same old workout routine? Maybe you need to spice it up. The latest workout trend in New York City is chess boxing. This is where competitors engage in this 11-round match, alternating between playing chess on a game board and boxing in a ring.
1: Bikes.

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1: Coming up, we'll take a look at rock and roll history in the form of your almanac. What went down on the 28th of May? Well, stick around and I'll let you know. It was Shinedown this morning.

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0: 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Time to take a quick look at rock and roll history. Today is the 28th of May. Happened on this day in 77. Sting, Stuart Copeland, and Andy Summers of The Police played together for the first time when they performed as a part of Mike Howlett's band in Paris, France. And in 83, the US Festival 83 kicked off in California. Over the course of 4 days, fans saw performances by U2, Motley Crue, Judas Priest, The Clash, David Bowie, Ozzy, Van Halen.
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1: Want to get smarter? Of course you do. Stick around and play the game with a Stone Cold Fact or a bunch of Stony Baloney. And it is the unofficial start of summer. Jim Gaffigan will bring the funny next hour with 3 Days Grace right now on the Greg Stone Show. This was-

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1: Want to get smarter? We'll play the game in just a few moments. Stone Cold Fact or a bunch of Stony Baloney, and we'll laugh our asses off. Your cup of funny is from Jim Gaffigan this morning, plus some of the greatest music ever made, like this from Metallica. You're screaming suicide on your third.

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1: Wrapping up Stone Cold Fact or a bunch of stony baloney this morning, that Antarctica is the biggest desert on Earth. That is a Stone Cold Fact. That's right. A desert is defined by its extremely low precipitation, not its heat, and Antarctica receives less than 2 inches of water equivalent precipitation annually, making it the driest continent on the planet. Yeah. Now, you know, you're like, I think I knew that, but I'm glad you brought that to the table, Greg, because now I really do remember. Here's Pop Evil this morning.

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1: Well, Memorial Day is the unofficial start of summer. 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
2: Last summer, we did our first big family vacation. 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
1: Don't feel confident with some of the words in the English language? 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
1: 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It describes someone or something that is kind and generous, or something that is organized for the purpose of doing good. Benevolent. My dad always said that he was a benevolent dictator. There's my sentence. You're lucky that I'm a benevolent dictator, you would say. It's Greg Stone. Jack Osborne says, get ready for Digital Ozzy. And it was pre-approved before his death. Here's Under the Graveyard.

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1: 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I've got new sleep token headed your way this morning. 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

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I've got the latest from Sleep Theory off their Aftergo album. 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

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Hey, join us tomorrow. We'll kick off your weekend. 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
1: NBA playoffs continue tonight, and it could be over. OKC is leading the series 3-2. So San Antonio wins tonight. They force a game 7, which will be Saturday. OKC wins tonight. They advance to play the Knicks in the finals. Who you got? Bad Wolves.

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2: 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Thank you. 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
1: Shockingly, Oasis has had a really, really good last year or so. They did a reunion tour last year. It went well. They might even do more. They're getting into the Rock Hall of Fame in November. It's stunning.

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1: 1 week from tomorrow, we get a brand new album from Evanescence, and they're putting it out just before they launch into their summer tour. This song will be on it. It's called Who Will You Follow? It's new music.

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1: Hey, Roshan, let me hear some Bad Omens. 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

Arkansas's Rock Station 100.3 The Edge. Well, the Vegas Golden Knights swept the Colorado Avalanche, so they're making it to the Stanley Cup Finals. Who are they going to take on? Well, we don't know yet, but we will in the next couple of days. Montreal versus the Carolina Hurricanes. Who you got?

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Hey, it's Allie. Start your work days with Greg Stone tomorrow morning at 6. And then don't miss People in the Neighborhood. He does that at 8:45 on Arkansas's Rock Station, 100.3 The Edge.

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0: MVP award, which goes to the player most valuable to their team's success during the regular season. 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
1: There's been a lot of talk about expanding the college football playoffs, and it seems like there's not a consensus. You got some conferences that are thinking we could go to 24 teams. Some think it should be expanded maybe to 14, maybe 16, but no more than that. A lot of arguing about it. We'll see where they end up. Here's the offspring.

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Arkansas's Rock Station 100.3 The Edge. Hey, it's Allie. 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

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Tomorrow's a big day for Shinedown, their 8th studio album called 8. We'll be out tomorrow. This is From It, Safe and Sound.

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1: Mandalorian and Grogu had a huge opening weekend at the box office. The first Star Wars film to hit the big screen in nearly 7 years ended up making $100 million over the four-day holiday weekend, $81 million over the traditional weekend, brought in another $63 million overseas, pushing its total to $163 million so far. Haven't seen it yet. No spoilers.

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1: Evanescence is going to give us a new album 1 week from tomorrow. 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

0: down into the upper 60s, low 70s. Thursday, a good chance of scattered showers and thunderstorms throughout the day, mostly cloudy. Some of the rain could be locally heavy. Temperatures warming up into the upper 70s, low 80s. For the THVLM Weather Impact Team, I'm meteorologist Nathan Scott.
1: 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In Arkansas, workers have been killed because drivers looked away for just a second. Phone down, slow down. Those fines are doubled and lives are on the line. Work zones are short. Staying focused isn't asking much. Slow down, phone down.
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Arkansas's Rock Station, 100.3 The Edge. A couple of arrests were made in Argentina over the weekend after three people accused of targeting homes of superstar athletes have been arrested. This is a part of a much bigger ring, but this gang is using information on the internet to find out when these athletes wouldn't be home and rob them.

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Before Melancholy and Infinite Sadness, there was that album. It's Siamese Dream for today. Big to the Rig, dropping new rock on you. Ashes to New. This is

Hey, weekend warriors, how's a little trail therapy sound right now? Hop in. Let's go for a ride in the Nissan Armada Pro 4X. 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Instead of letting the kids play online, show them some epic inclines. 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

0: pivot off to the northeast and eastern areas of Arkansas. Temperatures will drop down into the upper 60s, low 70s. Friday, fog in the morning, mostly cloudy. Scattered showers and thunderstorms expected, especially to the east of Little Rock. Highs upper 70s, low 80s. For the THV Weather Impact Team, I'm meteorologist Nathan Scott.
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Last year, Post Malone, Jelly Roll did a sold-out stadium tour. 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
1: One of those sounds you can never recreate, man. The sound of Lane Staley's voice matched up with the unbelievable guitar work of Jerry Cantrell. Alice in Chains, The Falling in Reverse, finishing off this last hour of a Thursday workday with a rig.
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Greg Stone tomorrow morning. He's back at 6. 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

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Lee and Pop Evil making new music this summer together. I'm told they're going to be popping out for a couple of shows later in the year. They're like smaller shows. Test some new music, reconnect with fans, recharge the batteries before heading in the studio. I'll keep you in the loop.

0: the northeast and eastern areas of Arkansas. Temperatures will drop down into the upper 60s, low 70s. Friday, fog in the morning, mostly cloudy. Scattered showers and thunderstorms expected, especially to the east of Little Rock. Highs upper 70s, low 80s. For the THV Weather Impact Team, I'm meteorologist Nathan Scott.
1: Every work zone isn't just cones and signs. It's people trying to get home. In Arkansas, workers have been killed because drivers looked away for just a second. Phone down, slow down. Those fines are doubled and lives are on the line. Work zones are short. Staying focused isn't asking much. Slow down, phone down.
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0: Arkansas's Rock Station 100.3 The Edge. Well, tonight we should have a hockey game, but we don't because Vegas swept the Colorado Avalanche, which I'm still sitting here going, how did that happen? I mean, John Tortorella steps in with the last couple games of the season to take over Vegas as nobody was really just like, eh, they might make the playoffs, but whatever. They'll be a first-round bounce. And now they just swept the best team in the postseason, the President's Trophy winners. So we just got to wait to figure out what's going to happen between Montreal and Carolina, and then the Stanley Cup Final starts next week.
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Changing your car preset is stressful business, so we wouldn't ask if it wasn't important. 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

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Linkin Park just celebrating and sharing some photos of rehearsals. They get ready for more dates out of the U.S. I know we're all like, we appreciate you sharing all this with us, but it'd be great if you'd play some U.S. dates. It sounds to me like it's going to be next year before we ever get to see Linkin Park back here again. So I would not hold my breath.

Arkansas's Rock Station, 100.3 The Edge with the Big Rig. Something on your mind? Something you need to get off your chest? Remember, you can post to us on Facebook, on our wall, follow along, and comment on Instagram. 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

Arkansas's Rock Station 100.3 The Edge. What the dumb of the day today? My gosh, man. If people just using AI in the most wicked ways possible, and it's out of control. And remember, AI is the reason for this whole data center sprout up right now. Why they're supercharged and everybody's freaking out about it. We'll get into what the dumb of the day just after 6. It's New Pretty Reckless here.

0: Nebraska in its Women's College World Series opener. The baseball Hogs will take the diamond tomorrow to start the NCAA tournament. They'll face Missouri State in the Lawrence, Kansas Regional. And top-ranked Jannik Sinner was ousted from the French Open today in a major upset after needing treatment for cramps. I'm Bill Horan.
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100.3 The Edge, Arkansas's rock station. Just a handful of dates for Disturbed this year, just to keep the engines warm. As David, in his first year of marriage, you know, had a honeymoon to get to. And the rest of the guys wanted to kind of just take a breath. You know, as Dan Donigan put it, you know, we're in our late 50s now, pushing 60. It ain't like it used to be. We got to take a break every now and again. Hell yeah. It's hey.

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If you're a Gen Xer like me, Weird Al is in your vocabulary. All the 80s, man. All our favorite songs done into parodies. 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Little Rock, June 20th. 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
1: AI has just become so terrible, and it grows more and more with every day as people get more sneaky to try and scam you with it. 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
6: 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Garden of Life's

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1: Flea recently talking about he, Anthony, Chad Smith, and everybody coming back together to start doing some jamming from the material that Anthony and Flea have written over the last several months. 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

0: Fog in the morning, mostly cloudy, scattered showers and thunderstorms expected, especially to the east of Little Rock, highs upper 70s, low 80s. For the THV Weather Impact Team, I'm meteorologist Nathan Scott.
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